0: 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Can I get an amen in here?
1: You gotta ask me. Yeah, I'm going to the party, but I'm not going to make friends.

Francisco, Paris, London, LA, Chicago, Tokyo, Baghdad, New York. 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